commercials, not here. Just a commercial-free 20 in a row. 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
2: Got a girl from the south side, got braids in hair. First time I seen her walk by, and I about fell about my chair.

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1: And Scott, wake up with us all week. You have a chance at 7:20 to win tickets to Busch Gardens. Oh, scream.
0: And at 8:20, we have your tickets to see Montgomery Gentry featuring Eddie Montgomery at Sugar Shack.
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0: She could be. Well, she posted it in all caps and exclamation points, a lot of them, and basically every single pink emoji imaginable. But she's not the only one performing. Megan Thee Stallion is also performing. Cat's Eye, Tate McRae as well, all going to be a part of the Victoria's Secret Fashion Show, which will be the first time that the show is being performed outside of New York City. So, yeah, it's going to be in Los Angeles Sunday, October 18th. I still don't know what exactly she'll be performing as far as one of her songs go, but as we get closer to the show, we'll definitely have that information and pass it along.
1: All right. Thank you much, Mel.
0: You're welcome.
1: That's the nitty gritty from Music City. 75 is slowed down all the way up to Colonial.
0: Oh.
1: Is that due to the wreck at Alico from earlier?
0: Oh, man.
1: Well, that's no fun this morning.
0: Yeah.
1: All right. We do have some fun coming up. We're going to play another game, another contest on the way. If you know the answer, you might win the prize, and the prize is good. So hang around. We call it What the Wednesday with Gator Country 101.9.

0: We're going to paint you a little wealthier with $1,000 in your pocket. $1,000 workday is back, and at 9 o'clock, we'll give you the first keyword.
1: But we're doing it all day. 9, 11, 1, and 3. We'll give you new keywords. All you have to do is take that keyword, text it in using our number 239-498-1019.
0: 1, 2, 3, 4 chances to win. Marisol Loza, and Philip Meekum recently were added to the list of winners. Terry Henry, Keith Roy, Jimmy Titus. These are real people winning real money, and you could be really one of them.
1: Awesome.
0: $1,000 workday comes up at 9 o'clock this morning, so get ready to get that first keyword.
1: I appreciate all the text messages that we've been getting in this morning, but I have noticed some of the text messages have said, I didn't receive a message back saying that you received our message.
0: For some reason, when they first started using this text system, they had this thing that says, yes, we received your message. Thank you for texting it, or something along those lines.
1: Yeah.
0: Well, they turned that feature off recently, and now it's just thrown a monkey wrench, and it's confused everybody who sends us a text on a regular basis, because now they're not getting the, we received your text message message.
1: Right. Well, so we are receiving your text messages is my point.
0: Yes.
1: We just had to turn that feature off to conserve usage for a little while.
0: Because we're getting so many text messages.
1: Yeah.
0: And apparently,
1: which is a good problem.
0: You can only have so many texts. I don't know. If there's some quota or something, or some limit.
1: It's always a quota.
0: There's always a limit.
1: There's always a limit.
0: And we're always reaching.

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Lighter Country, 101.9. We're Southwest Florida's country station. Did you see some of the speed limit signs changing at Cape Coral? Yeah, they are dropping the speed from 30 miles an hour to 25 miles an hour in a lot of the Cape Coral residential areas. They're putting up about 800 signs. Right now, only about 100 are done. It's Gator Country.

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he is heading back to American Idol, Mr. Luke Bryan, along with Carrie Underwood and Lionel Richie. Yeah, they made the big announcement at Luke Bryan's bar in Nashville. The season isn't going to kick off until January of next year on ABC. 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

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Coming up at 3 o'clock, another keyword. You can be our Gator Country 101.9 $1,000 Workday winner. So, yeah, 3 o'clock, listen for it. 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